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1: Good morning. A group of teens who attacked a 41-year-old man who later died in hospital have avoided serving any jail time. Andre Bourgeois of Grandique suffered a head injury when he was attacked by an 18-year-old man and three other teens in the Bar District of Fredericton in 2024. A group of young people had originally been charged with murder, but ultimately pleaded guilty to assault causing bodily harm. Brunswick News reports the Crown agreed to the lesser pleas as prosecutors couldn't establish definitely the assault caused his death. Bourgeois had at first refused medical treatment, but then died days later after a head wound he received in the attack became infected. The three teens, all minors at the time, were sentenced to 18 months probation, 150 hours of community service. A fourth person, Tyler Totten, was 18 at the time and previously pleaded guilty to assault. A 30-year-old Washington State man's been charged with conspiracy to murder in connection with the deadly shooting rampage in Tumbler Ridge, B.C. James Cody Bryant was arrested by the FBI, accused of providing the shooter with advice, money, and technical assistance for 6 months leading up to the deadly shooting. Police allege Bryant had multiple opportunities to alert authorities, but instead offered to help, which included an offer to assist with setting up a live stream of the attack. In February, the shooter killed her mother and half-brother in their home before going to the school where she killed a teacher and five students before taking her own life. A new poll finds people in Atlantic Canada are more impressed by the work of the federal government than their respective provincial governments. The new data from Narrative Research finds support for the Carney government is up across the region at 73% in Nova Scotia and 72% in New Brunswick and PEI. There is a gulf, though, when it comes to provincial support. In New Brunswick, just a third of residents say they're satisfied with the performance of the Holt government. In PEI, 18% satisfied with Premier Rob Lance and 26% with the Houston government in Nova Scotia. Narrative's Margaret Brigley says provincial governments are facing challenges as residents focus on issues like health, affordability, and government spending. In sports, in the baseball playoffs, the Dodgers are up 2-1 after beating Atlanta 3-1. San Diego's still alive, downing the Brewers 4-3. Milwaukee up 2-1 in that series. In the NHL, the Leafs needed overtime to edge the Predators 5-4. Canadians lost 6-4 to the Hurricanes, and the Red Wings beat the Senators 5-3. Now you're up to date. I'm Darrell Good.
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4: Going to be mainly sunny today, looking at a high of 15, partly cloudy tonight, dropping to 7, and mainly cloudy for tomorrow with a 60% chance of showers tomorrow afternoon and a high of 17 expected.

0: Today's best music, K94.5, Sophia Camara, Girls Like You. Good morning. It's the K-Rise. I'm Aaron Armstrong. It's Wednesday, my dudes. A draw day for Feed NB's weekly 50-50 gold rush, by the way. Don't forget to buy your ticket for that before 1 p.m. this afternoon. We're seeing a high of 15 today, halfway through the work week. I'm gearing up to mow the yard, I think, for probably one last time before I shut the mower off and start to seed the grass. Wow. Adulting is weird. Hey, we got three games tonight for the NHL, by the way. 8:30 tonight, it's the Penguins versus the Capitals, as well Avalanche versus the Jets going to be starting at 8:30. And at 11:30 at night, it's the Oilers versus the Ducks. By the way, a fracking review is underway with you in mind. We'll have more at 6:20 with some things to know to start your day on the K-Rise.
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0: Today's best music, K94.5, Cameron Whitcomb, Kingdom of Fear. It's the K-Rise. Good morning. I'm Aaron Armstrong. We'll be seeing a high of 15 this afternoon. We've got some things to know to start your day. With the ongoing cost of living pressures and increasing energy demand, the province has an online survey for New Brunswickers to share their views on whether the natural gas moratorium should continue. It's part of a five-month review. It's focused on First Nations rights and interests, environmental impact, economic benefit, public support, and whether the size of New Brunswick's gas resources and overall state of the industry as a whole is viable. You're able to see the survey online at gmb.ca and have your say. Our backyard neighbors near Sussex, Poly Mountain, has announced a major investment in snowmaking equipment. If you're going to be visiting them over the fall months for mountain biking, you'll see a lot of heavy construction over making a new $2.5 million snowmaking pump house. Extra opportunity for the crew there to take advantage of making snow while there's been increasingly short and unpredictable weather windows. They're intending on pumps being operational for next winter season, 27 to 28. Tom Cruise's latest flick has dug itself a hole in the box office. We got more celebrity gossip we'll catch you up with at 6:40 during the K-Dash.
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1: Good morning. Two young people are dead after a head-on crash Monday night. RCMP say a car carrying five young people from Moncton crossed the center line on Berry Mills Road at Zach Road and collided with an SUV carrying five people from Arkansas. A 16-year-old girl and an 18-year-old man were pronounced dead at the scene. A 16-year-old boy from that vehicle is in critical condition in hospital. A 14-year-old and the 25-year-old driver suffered non-life-threatening injuries. The Mounties say the driver was also arrested as part of the investigation, but there's no word yet on charges. The five people in the SUV all suffered minor injuries. The lights are back on for most people after the windstorm yesterday. More than 4,000 people were left without lights, mainly in the northeast part of the province at the peak of the storm. MB Power had that down to a little over 100 still out this morning in the Miramichi area, maybe a dozen in the Acadian Peninsula, a couple of dozen still out in the Charlotte and southwest part of the province this morning. The wind warnings are gone. The winds were gusting in the mid-70s in the Moncton area. The strongest winds, though, were gusting well into the 90s in PEI and northern Cape Breton. More training is coming for community safety workers in Moncton. Council voted unanimously in favor of giving $80,000 towards training with the Atlantic Police Academy. CAO Serge Doucette says this move is in anticipation of a decision from the province that would allow Moncton to designate community safety officers as peace officers.
2: They have indications that this is training required if we want to be considered to get special constable designation. And again, this is our staff being proactive in ensuring that we have all those elements in place, the approvals required, so that if and when the province makes a decision to provide us the authority, and at that point in time, we'll be ready.
1: The training this fall will include criminal law and de-escalation tactics. They moved in a little while ago, but Kodiak Mounties officially opened their new $59 million headquarters on Albert Street yesterday. The new detachment has more room, upgraded infrastructure and technology to support frontline officers and their stuff. Superintendent Benoit Jolette says the building will give employees the tools, tech, and environment they need to protect the public. The National Acadian Society is offering its congratulations to the new premier-designate Paul St-Pierre Blamondon in Quebec and vowing to continue working closely with that province. The society says it's hoping to continue to work collaboratively with Quebec to strengthen the historical, cultural, and linguistic ties between Quebec and Acadia. It's pointing to the 2029 World Acadian Congress to be held in the Chaleur region as an opportunity for those stronger ties. Ottawa is giving the American owner of Hamilton's Stelco steel plant 5 business days to either protect promised jobs or face legal action. Industry Minister Melanie Joly says Cleveland Cliffs is violating commitments made when it was allowed to buy Stelco in 2024. The company, whose CEO is a vocal supporter of Donald Trump, plans to lay off as many as 500 workers while idling most of its steel production. Joly says under the 2024 acquisition deal, the company committed to maintaining unionized employment levels and most non-union jobs. In a letter to Stelco, Joly's warning Ottawa could seek a court order to enforce that agreement, impose financial penalties, or reacquire the company and sell it to somebody else. In sports, the Padres are still alive in the NLDS, beating Milwaukee 4-3 and trimming the Brewers' lead to 2-1. The Dodgers beat the Braves 3-1, taking a 2-1 lead in their series. On the ice, Carolina down the Canadiens 6-4. The Leafs clipped Nashville 5-4 in overtime. And Detroit downed Ottawa 5-3. Now you're up to date. I'm Daryl Good.
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4: Going to be mainly sunny today, looking at a high of 15, partly cloudy tonight, dropping to 7, and mainly cloudy for tomorrow with a 60% chance of showers tomorrow afternoon and a high of 17 expected.
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0: Today's best music, K94.5 Post Malone, Morgan Wallen, I Had Some Help. Good morning, it's the K-Rise. I'm Aaron Armstrong, Neptune Driving, by the way. It's gearing up for a good lineup of movies this long weekend. They're going to be playing The Heart of the Beast, starring Brad Pitt. That's about a former Special Forces guy who finds himself trapped in the Alaskan wilderness with his Army Combat Doggo. Certified Fresh on Rotten Tomatoes, by the way. Also Certified Fresh, movie numero two. For the night, it's a new Resident Evil, where a medical courier finds himself in a nonstop race for survival once zombies start showing up. That's Friday and Saturday night only at Neptune Drive-In, 693 Main Street, Shediac. Gates are opening at 6 p.m. The first movie starts at 7:10. By the way, the first snowfall of the season across North America is coming soon. Could we see some here? We'll tell you more at 7:10 on the K-Rise.
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3: Good morning. A group of teens who attacked a 41-year-old man who later died in hospital have avoided serving any jail time. Andre Bourgeois of Grand Duc suffered a head injury when he was attacked by an 18-year-old man and three other teens in the Bar District of Fredericton in 2024. A group of young people had originally been charged with murder, but ultimately pleaded guilty to assault causing bodily harm. Brunswick News reports the Crown agreed to the lesser pleas as prosecutors couldn't establish definitely the assault caused his death. Bourgeois had at first refused medical treatment, but then died days later after a head wound he received in the attack became infected. The three teens, all minors at the time, were sentenced to 18 months probation, 150 hours of community service. A fourth person, Tyler Totten, was 18 at the time and previously pleaded guilty to assault. A 30-year-old Washington State man's been charged with conspiracy to murder in connection with the deadly shooting rampage in Tumbler Ridge, B.C. James Cody Bryant was arrested by the FBI, accused of providing the shooter with advice, money, and technical assistance for 6 months leading up to the deadly shooting. Police allege Bryant had multiple opportunities to alert authorities, but instead offered to help, which included an offer to assist with setting up a live stream of the attack. In February, the shooter killed her mother and half-brother in their home before going to the school where she killed a teacher and five students before taking her own life. A new poll finds people in Atlantic Canada are more impressed by the work of the federal government than their respective provincial governments. The new data from Narrative Research finds support for the Carney government is up across the region at 73% in Nova Scotia and 72% in New Brunswick and PEI. There is a gulf, though, when it comes to provincial support. In New Brunswick, just a third of residents say they're satisfied with the performance of the Holt government. In PEI, 18% satisfied with Premier Rob Lance and 26% with the Houston government in Nova Scotia. Narrative's Margaret Brigley says provincial governments are facing challenges as residents focus on issues like health, affordability, and government spending. In sports, in the baseball playoffs, the Dodgers are up 2-1 after beating Atlanta 3-1. San Diego's still alive, downing the Brewers 4-3. Milwaukee up 2-1 in that series. In the NHL, the Leafs needed overtime to edge the Predators 5-4. Canadiens lost 6-4 to the Hurricanes, and the Red Wings beat the Senators 5-3. Now you're up to date. I'm Darrell Good.
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8: Going to be mainly sunny today, looking at a high of 15, partly cloudy tonight, dropping to 7, and mainly cloudy for tomorrow with a 60% chance of showers tomorrow afternoon and a high of 17 expected.
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0: Today's best music, K94.5, Shaboozy and Tipsy, seeing a high of 15 degrees today. I'm Aaron Armstrong. Good morning. Welcome to the K-Rise. Well, this isn't too much of a surprise. Parts of Canada could be seeing snowfall before Halloween hits. The downside, it's nowhere near Halloween yet, and there could be snow on the forecast. Not for us, though. The Farmer's Almanac said we in Atlantic Canada are going to be seeing above normal temperatures this winter, however, wetter conditions than normal, while colder conditions are expected in southeastern Ontario and farther north from there. And it's looking like Atlantic Canada will be spared the first snowfall for now, I stress, as rain will change to snow, sweeping western Canada to bring snow to the southwestern portions of the country. Calgary, Kelowna, Vancouver even. While we're spared for now from snow, the downside to being warmer, it's less cold. However, potentially more snowy if it's not too warm above average temperatures. You know, I'll take above normal temperatures and maybe some rain compared to freezing cold. Hopefully meaning my power bill won't be as high this winter. Let us know on our K94.5 Facebook when you think New Brunswick, Nova Scotia, PEI are going to be seeing our first snowfall of the season.
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1: 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I'm Aaron Armstrong. It's the K-Rise. Hey, high of 15 this afternoon. Don't forget to get your tickets before 1 p.m. this afternoon for Feed MB's weekly 50-50 Gold Rush, proudly supporting our local food bank communities across the province with life-changing money that could be won, seeing you pay off debt, maybe wise investments for the future, or maybe you just fill up the gas tank straight from empty with a big smile on your face. 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Remember to play your toonie. 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
1: Good morning. Two young people are dead after a head-on crash Monday night. RCMP say a car carrying five young people from Moncton crossed the center line on Berry Mills Road at Zach Road and collided with an SUV carrying five people from Arkansas. A 16-year-old girl and an 18-year-old man were pronounced dead at the scene. A 16-year-old boy from that vehicle is in critical condition in hospital. A 14-year-old and the 25-year-old driver suffered non-life-threatening injuries. The Mounties say the driver was also arrested as part of the investigation, but there's no word yet on charges. The five people in the SUV all suffered minor injuries. The lights are back on for most people after the windstorm yesterday. More than 4,000 people were left without lights, mainly in the northeast part of the province at the peak of the storm. MB Power had that down to a little over 100 still out this morning in the Miramichi area, maybe a dozen in the Acadian Peninsula, a couple of dozen still out in the Charlotte and southwest part of the province this morning. The wind warnings are gone. The winds were gusting in the mid-70s in the Moncton area. The strongest winds, though, were gusting well into the 90s in PEI and northern Cape Breton. More training is coming for community safety workers in Moncton. Council voted unanimously in favor of giving $80,000 towards training with the Atlantic Police Academy. CAO Serge Doucette says this move is in anticipation of a decision from the province that would allow Moncton to designate community safety officers as peace officers.
2: They have indications that this is training required if we want to be considered to get special constable designation. And again, this is our staff being proactive in ensuring that we have all those elements in place, the approvals required, so that if and when the province makes a decision to provide us the authority, and at that point in time, we'll be ready.
1: The training this fall will include criminal law and de-escalation tactics. They moved in a little while ago, but Kodiak Mounties officially opened their new $59 million headquarters on Albert Street yesterday. The new detachment has more room, upgraded infrastructure and technology to support frontline officers and their stuff. Superintendent Benoit Jolette says the building will give employees the tools, tech, and environment they need to protect the public. The National Acadian Society is offering its congratulations to the new premier-designate, Paul St-Pierre Blamondon, in Quebec, and vowing to continue working closely with that province. The society says it's hoping to continue to work collaboratively with Quebec to strengthen the historical, cultural, and linguistic ties between Quebec and Acadia. It's pointing to the 2029 World Acadian Congress to be held in the Chaleur region as an opportunity for those stronger ties. Ottawa is giving the American owner of Hamilton's Stelco steel plant five business days to either protect promised jobs or face legal action. Industry Minister Melanie Joly says Cleveland Cliffs is violating commitments made when it was allowed to buy Stelco in 2024. The company, whose CEO is a vocal supporter of Donald Trump, plans to lay off as many as 500 workers while idling most of its steel production. Joly says under the 2024 acquisition deal, the company committed to maintaining unionized employment levels and most non-union jobs. In a letter to Stelco, Joly's warning Ottawa could seek a court order to enforce that agreement, impose financial penalties, or reacquire the company and sell it to somebody else. In sports, the Padres are still alive in the NLDS, beating Milwaukee 4-3 and trimming the Brewers' lead to 2-1. The Dodgers beat the Braves 3-1, taking a 2-1 lead in their series. On the ice, Carolina down the Canadiens 6-4. The Leafs clipped Nashville 5-4 in overtime. And Detroit downed Ottawa 5-3. Now you're up to date. I'm Daryl Good.
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7: Going to be mainly sunny today, looking at a high of 15, partly cloudy tonight, dropping to 7, and mainly cloudy for tomorrow with a 60% chance of showers tomorrow afternoon and a high of 17 expected.
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0: Today's best music, K94.5, Sean Desmond and Body. Good morning. It's the K-Rise. I'm Aaron Armstrong. We're going to be seeing a high of 15 this afternoon. Yesterday, our K94.5 Vogue Optical web poll, we asked, as AI continues to develop, becoming more integrated into our lives, all the way down to our fridges having AI on the screens, have your concerns about its use increased? Overwhelming response yesterday, 83% of Monctonians say yes, they are concerned. 17% are a little more laid back and enjoying their Photoshop tools. Today we want to know, for a question, should RCMP officers be required to wear name tags on their uniforms? Be it yes or no. And you're probably thinking, historically, you need to be able to see their badge visibly. Well, a new policy change went into effect in March of this year. RCMP officers now have the ability to choose between wearing a traditional name tag or by patching in a 5-digit regiment number while on duty instead. The concern, as reported by CBC, replacing names with numbers creating a major barrier for the public to identify officers and report misconduct during fast-moving, high-stress situations. This boils down to accountability. What are your thoughts on this? Should RCMP officers be required to wear name tags on their uniforms, be it yes or no? Let us know your thoughts at k945.ca. On the way, the Atlantic Canada's largest photo source, whether or not you're in the game, maybe you're looking to start up a new hobby. That's going to be coming to Moncton later this month. We'll tell you all the details at 8:10 on the K-Rise. K Birthday Club's up next.
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1: 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A happy birthday shout out to Louis Branscombe, going out from the Misses. 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
1: Good morning. A group of teens who attacked a 41-year-old man who later died in hospital have avoided serving any jail time. Andre Bourgeois of Grandique suffered a head injury when he was attacked by an 18-year-old man and three other teens in the Bar District of Fredericton in 2024. A group of young people had originally been charged with murder, but ultimately pleaded guilty to assault causing bodily harm. Brunswick News reports the Crown agreed to the lesser pleas as prosecutors couldn't establish definitely the assault caused his death. Bourgeois had at first refused medical treatment, but then died days later after a head wound he received in the attack became infected. The three teens, all minors at the time, were sentenced to 18 months probation, 150 hours of community service. A fourth person, Tyler Totten, was 18 at the time and previously pleaded guilty to assault. A 30-year-old Washington State man's been charged with conspiracy to murder in connection with the deadly shooting rampage in Tumbler Ridge, B.C. James Cody Bryant was arrested by the FBI, accused of providing the shooter with advice, money, and technical assistance for 6 months leading up to the deadly shooting. Police allege Bryant had multiple opportunities to alert authorities, but instead offered to help, which included an offer to assist with setting up a live stream of the attack. In February, the shooter killed her mother and half-brother in their home before going to the school where she killed a teacher and five students before taking her own life. A new poll finds people in Atlantic Canada are more impressed by the work of the federal government than their respective provincial governments. The new data from Narrative Research finds support for the Carney government is up across the region at 73% in Nova Scotia and 72% in New Brunswick and PEI. There is a gulf, though, when it comes to provincial support. In New Brunswick, just a third of residents say they're satisfied with the performance of the Holt government. In PEI, 18% satisfied with Premier Rob Lance and 26% with the Houston government in Nova Scotia. Narrative's Margaret Brigley says provincial governments are facing challenges as residents focus on issues like health, affordability, and government spending. In sports, in the baseball playoffs, the Dodgers are up 2-1 after beating Atlanta 3-1. San Diego's still alive, downing the Brewers 4-3. Milwaukee up 2-1 in that series. In the NHL, the Leafs needed overtime to edge the Predators 5-4. Canadiens lost 6-4 to the Hurricanes, and the Red Wings beat the Senators 5-3. Now you're up to date. I'm Daryl Good.
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3: Going to be mainly sunny today, looking at a high of 15, partly cloudy tonight, dropping to 7, and mainly cloudy for tomorrow with a 60% chance of showers tomorrow afternoon and a high of 17 expected.

0: Today's best music, K94.5, The Weeknd, Take My Breath. Good morning. It's the K-Rise High 15 this afternoon. I'm Aaron Armstrong. 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

0: Today's best music, K94.5 Somber. My body isn't ready. Good morning. It's the K-Rise, high of 15 this afternoon. I'm Aaron Armstrong. This long weekend Monday, we're going to be taking you back to 1995. And what better time to bring you back to the good old days than being at your childhood bedroom over Thanksgiving weekend at Mom and Dad's. You know, some great stuff came out of 95. The McFlurry was created in Bathurst and spread worldwide. The Frappuccino, also invented in 1995. Pogs were all the rage on the schoolyard. And they had all sorts of great hits from 1995, like Mariah Carey with Fantasy, Montel Jordan's This Is How We Do It, from Seal to TLC, Coolio, and all the memories that come about 95. Back in the Day Replay, 1995 edition is going to be coming this Thanksgiving Monday, starting at noon, right here on K94.5.
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1: Good morning. Two young people are dead after a head-on crash Monday night. RCMP say a car carrying five young people from Moncton crossed the center line on Berry Mills Road at Zach Road and collided with an SUV carrying five people from Arkansas. A 16-year-old girl and an 18-year-old man were pronounced dead at the scene. A 16-year-old boy from that vehicle is in critical condition in hospital. A 14-year-old and the 25-year-old driver suffered non-life-threatening injuries. The Mounties say the driver was also arrested as part of the investigation, but there's no word yet on charges. The five people in the SUV all suffered minor injuries. The lights are back on for most people after the windstorm yesterday. More than 4,000 people were left without lights, mainly in the northeast part of the province at the peak of the storm. MB Power had that down to a little over 100 still out this morning in the Miramichi area, maybe a dozen in the Acadian Peninsula, a couple of dozen still out in the Charlotte and southwest part of the province this morning. The wind warnings are gone. The winds were gusting in the mid-70s in the Moncton area. The strongest winds, though, were gusting well into the 90s in PEI and northern Cape Breton. More training is coming for community safety workers in Moncton. Council voted unanimously in favor of giving $80,000 towards training with the Atlantic Police Academy. CAO Serge Doucette says this move is in anticipation of a decision from the province that would allow Moncton to designate community safety officers as peace officers.
2: They have indications that this is training required if we want to be considered to get special constable designation. And again, this is our staff being proactive in ensuring that we have all those elements in place, the approvals required, so that if and when the province makes a decision to provide us the authority, and at that point in time, we'll be ready.
1: The training this fall will include criminal law and de-escalation tactics. They moved in a little while ago, but Kodiak Mounties officially opened their new $59 million headquarters on Albert Street yesterday. The new detachment has more room, upgraded infrastructure and technology to support frontline officers and their stuff. Superintendent Benoit Jolette says the building will give employees the tools, tech, and environment they need to protect the public. The National Acadian Society is offering its congratulations to the new premier-designate, Paul St-Pierre Blamondon, in Quebec, and vowing to continue working closely with that province. The Society says it's hoping to continue to work collaboratively with Quebec to strengthen the historical, cultural, and linguistic ties between Quebec and Acadia. It's pointing to the 2029 World Acadian Congress to be held in the Chaleur region as an opportunity for those stronger ties. Ottawa is giving the American owner of Hamilton's Stelco steel plant five business days to either protect promised jobs or face legal action. Industry Minister Melanie Joly says Cleveland Cliffs is violating commitments made when it was allowed to buy Stelco in 2024. The company, whose CEO is a vocal supporter of Donald Trump, plans to lay off as many as 500 workers while idling most of its steel production. Joly says under the 2024 acquisition deal, the company committed to maintaining unionized employment levels and most non-union jobs. In a letter to Stelco, Joly's warning Ottawa could seek a court order to enforce that agreement, impose financial penalties, or reacquire the company and sell it to somebody else. In sports, the Padres are still alive in the NLDS, beating Milwaukee 4-3 and trimming the Brewers' lead to 2-1. The Dodgers beat the Braves 3-1, taking a 2-1 lead in their series. On the ice, Carolina down the Canadiens 6-4. The Leafs clipped Nashville 5-4 in overtime. And Detroit downed Ottawa 5-3. Now you're up to date. I'm Daryl Good.
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4: Going to be mainly sunny today, looking at a high of 15, partly cloudy tonight, dropping to 7, and mainly cloudy for tomorrow with a 60% chance of showers tomorrow afternoon and a high of 17 expected.

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0: Tom Cruise's latest movie, Digger, was apparently already in the hole after the first weekend. One of Tom Cruise's worst box office openings for a movie, critics are split down the middle whether it was a good film or just looked good with a bunch of A-list actors. For a movie needing to gross $350 million in theaters worldwide just to break even with production costs and marketing, this past weekend saw a measly $20 million in sales, worldwide at that. I guess we'll wait and see if the film can climb its way out of its own hole. Warner Brothers proudly dug it in.
2: And that's the K-Dish on K94.5.
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0: Today's best music, K94.5, Charlotte Countdown and Confetti. Good morning, it's the K-Rise. Happy Wednesday. Happy Seniors Ride the Bus for Free Day with Kodiak Transpo each and every Wednesday. We've got some things to know to start your day this morning. With the ongoing cost of living pressures and increasing energy demand, the province has an online survey for New Brunswickers to share their views on whether the natural gas moratorium should continue. It's been going strong for 12 years. This is part of a five-month review that's been issued by the government of New Brunswick, focused on First Nations rights and interests, environmental impact, economic benefit, public support, whether or not you support it, whether the size of New Brunswick's gas resources and overall state of the industry as a whole is worth it for New Brunswick to look into. You're able to see and help complete the survey at gnb.ca. Our backyard neighbors near Sussex, Poly Mountain, has announced a major investment for their snowmaking equipment. If you're visiting them over the fall months for mountain biking, you're going to see a lot of heavy construction over making a new $2.5 million snowmaking pump house. Extra opportunity for the crew there to be able to make snow while there's been an increasingly short and unpredictable weather windows over recent years. They're intending on the pumps being operational for next year, the 2027 to 2028 winter season. And also, FeedMB's weekly 50-50 gold rush has surpassed $110,000 and climbing. 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

Today's best music, K94.5 Miley with Bass Persuades. Good morning, it's the K-Rise. A rather tame night for the NHL tonight, only three games in the schedule. At 8:30, it's the Penguins versus the Capitals, also the Avalanche taking on the Jets. And at 11 p.m., the Oilers versus the Ducks. Here's Tame Impala.

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0: today's best music, K94.5, Rihanna with Diamonds. Good morning, it's the K-Rise. Just a couple short weeks away, the Royal Canadian Legion's National Poppy Campaign is going to be taking place. That'll be between October 24th and November 11th. It's a campaign period to give more Canadians the opportunity to wear a poppy, provide more time to raise funds in support of veterans and their families, and make it easier for businesses, schools, and community organizations to plan their participation. Now, the campaign is powered by volunteers. 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You can go to legion.ca to be able to find a branch and be able to fill in a short shift here or there, deliver or even collect poppy boxes, or help at a campaign location as well. You can follow the Royal Canadian Legion National Headquarters on Facebook to learn more details as well.
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0: 'cause I do. Today's best music, K94.5. That's Preston Pablo, 'cause I do. Hey, you enjoy the rest of your day. I'm Aaron Armstrong. I'll be chatting more with you tomorrow morning right here on the K-Rise. Have fun.
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8: Going to be mainly sunny today, looking at a high of 15, partly cloudy tonight, dropping to 7, and mainly cloudy for tomorrow with a 60% chance of showers tomorrow afternoon and a high of 17 expected.
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2: Going to be mainly sunny today, looking at a high of 15, partly cloudy tonight, dropping to 7, and mainly cloudy for tomorrow with a 60% chance of showers tomorrow afternoon and a high of 17 expected.
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2: Mainly sunny this afternoon and partly cloudy tonight, dropping to 7 overnight. Mainly cloudy for tomorrow, 60% chance of showers in the afternoon and a high of 17 expected.
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2: If this program seems to be going by too fast, press the pause button. 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And rewind the tape a little.
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4: 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Back in the day replay.

It's your Back in the Day replay of the Backstreet Boys and As Long as You Love Me. It's Amanda in for Jen. JoJo on the way. So is Ricky Martin. Here's Avril Lavigne.

0: is mine.
1: Back in the day, replay and a huge hit for Brandy and Monica. That one's called The Boy Is Mine. It's Amanda in for Jen this afternoon. It's your lunch hour. Ricky Martin, She Bangs. It's coming up as Shakira as well as we look at entertainment history. Hard to believe that 23 years ago today, in a California recall election, Arnold Schwarzenegger is elected governor, the governor. 3 years ago, Frances Bean Cobain, daughter of Kurt Cobain and Courtney Love, marries Riley Hawk, who is the son of skateboarding legend Tony Hawk, in a ceremony officiated by Michael Stipe, who is the lead singer of R.E.M. and also Frances's godfather. 10 years ago, the Rolling Stones play the first night of the Desert Trip Festival, which also features Bob Dylan, Paul McCartney, Neil Young, Roger Waters, and The Who. It's a two-weekend festival, which rakes in $160 million, making it the highest-earning music festival ever. And 25 years ago, Barry Bonds of the San Francisco Giants hits his 73rd home run of the season, setting a new but steroids-tainted Major League Baseball record.
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0: Back in the Day replaying JoJo and Leave Get Out as we flash back to 2004. Because every time I hear this song, I think of season 3 of American Idol and William Hung.
1: Walls, she bangs, oh baby, when she moves, I go crazy because she looks like a flop, but she stings like a bee, like every girl in history. She bangs,
0: yeah, that went viral because of this song. It's Ricky Martin, She Bangs, on the Back in the Day replay.

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1: Yeah. I like it when the girls stop by in the summer.

0: Back in the Day replay. Shakira, whenever, wherever. If you're out for lunch today, maybe you're a little stressed out because of driving to your destination. What stresses you out the most about driving? So a new survey says that these are the five things that stresses most of us out while driving. Driving in snow, driving in an unknown area, driving in the rain, tailgaters, or hitting a pothole. And I'm sure all of those stress us out. But for me, it's a parking situation. If I don't know the parking situation prior to me getting there, if there's not an adequate spot for me to park, I'm out. What is the most stressful thing about driving to you?
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8: Mainly sunny this afternoon and partly cloudy tonight, dropping to 7 overnight. Mainly cloudy for tomorrow, 60% chance of showers in the afternoon and a high of 17 expected.
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0: 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And that wraps it up for me. Thanks so much for hanging out on your lunch hour. 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
2: Mainly sunny this afternoon and partly cloudy tonight, dropping to 7 overnight. Mainly cloudy for tomorrow, 60% chance of showers in the afternoon and a high of 17 expected.
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1: Mainly sunny this afternoon and partly cloudy tonight, dropping to 7 overnight. Mainly cloudy for tomorrow, 60% chance of showers in the afternoon and a high of 17 expected.

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0: Marshmallow, Portugal the Man, and Feel It Still on K94.5. It's Chris in for Frankie, and more of the hits are coming up next from Bruno Mars and Miles Smith, Jamie Fine, and more of today's best music on K94.5. Well, there's a new study on tacos. Maybe that's your dinner idea for tonight. And if so, then you should know that 29% of people would give up coffee for a year in exchange for a year of free tacos. 36% of people would give up sports for a year. Wow, the tacos are really that great? 34% of people would give up video games for a year in exchange for a year free of tacos. And finally, this taco study is getting out of hand, isn't it? 48% of people eat tacos at least once a month. Now, I'm not sure about giving up the coffee, that's for sure.
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0: Jamie Fine with Homesick on K94.5. Your Moncton Wildcats are back in action on Thursday at home against Drummondville, on Saturday at home against Rouyn-Noranda. All the details on the website now at chl.ca for your Moncton Wildcats. October the 8th is student night. That's coming up tomorrow.
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6: Mainly sunny this afternoon and partly cloudy tonight, dropping to 7 overnight. Mainly cloudy for tomorrow, 60% chance of showers in the afternoon and a high of 17 expected.
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0: Sabrina Carpenter, that's House Tour on K94.5. 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Got some tips here for you to make your life run smoothly. At the first sign of a sniffle, you might want to reach for a saline nasal spray. As temperatures drop, colds become more common. Research suggests that using saline spray could shorten a cold by about 20%. The recommendation is to use it 3 to 6 times a day when symptoms first appear. The salt may activate your nose's natural antiviral defenses, helping slow the virus from multiplying while also boosting infection-fighting white blood cells in the nasal passages. In other words, a little salt water could help send your cold packing sooner.
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1: Good afternoon. A new quarterly snapshot of voter intention is showing the Holt government continues to lead the way. The new data out from Narrative Research suggests 32% of eligible voters would cast a ballot for the Liberals if an election were held today. The Progressive Conservatives are next up at 21% support, with the Green Party at 9%. Susan Holt is also the top choice for Premier, preferred by 31% of respondents, ahead of David Kuhn and Glenn Savoy at 14% each. Narrative says these results come from its East Coast Voice online panel between September 10th and 15th. An aerospace and defense manufacturing company is getting an injection of funding from the provincial government to expand its operations in Moncton. Government says it's providing up to $2 million in performance-based support to Apex Industries. The announcement was made in Halifax at the Canadian Defense Security and Aerospace Exhibition Atlantic. The province says the expansion plans to add 35,000 square feet to the Apex production facility in Moncton and create up to 35 full-time jobs. Apex CEO Keith Parley says the funding will help improve the company's global competitiveness in a rapidly expanding defense sector for years to come. The federal government hitting the pause button on its plans to expand the eligibility for medical assistance in dying or MAID. People who are suffering from a grievous or irremediable mental illness were set to become eligible to be assessed for MAID in March. Justice Minister Sean Fraser today announced government will table legislation this fall to indefinitely exclude that eligibility. He says the decision reflects engagement his department has had and recommendations from a recent special committee.
2: Some of the reasons that we've relied upon when we dug into not only the report but the reasons that justified their final recommendation included very real concerns about people who live in communities with inadequate access to mental health services. It included testimony that we heard around a lack of consensus when mental illness is irremediable, and a series of other points that were articulated in the committee's report.
1: Fraser also says government's legislation will allow for advanced consent to MAID for people with a progressing, incurable illness who could lose that capacity due to deteriorating health. A new poll is finding Canadians are cautious when it comes to the development of data centers. The latest data from the Angus Reid Institute finding 64% of Canadians want their provincial government to limit large data centers. In Atlantic Canada, that figure is 72%. Just 18% of respondents want governments to encourage the development of those facilities. The poll finds half of respondents point to high water use as a reason to oppose data centers. Other concerns include higher electricity costs and benefits going to big tech companies rather than communities. On the flip side, those who do support data centers, half say they believe the facilities would mean new investment and economic growth. New Brunswick's new 13-member Advisory Council on Children and Youth in Care has met for the first time. The council includes three young people with lived experience of the care system, four representatives from community organizations, and six government representatives, including a frontline social worker. Social Development Minister Cindy Miles says the council brings together youth, community groups, and government to identify ways to improve programs and services. It's tasked with providing advice to the minister on issues affecting current and former youth in care that could include reviewing legislation, policies, programs, and services, and recommending changes. And New Brunswickers still have a couple of days left to take part in the government survey on minimum wage. The public engagement on minimum wage happens annually, and this year's closes on Friday. The minimum wage right now is $15.90 and will be adjusted next on April 1st based on the Consumer Price Index. For its feedback survey, the province is asking for people's thoughts on minimum wage and now specifically the overtime rate. As of now, the minimum overtime rate is $23.85. You can find that survey on the province's website. In sports, four games in the best of five divisional series today. In the American League, the Rays looking to eliminate the Yankees in Game 3. The White Sox have a 2-game-to-none lead over Cleveland. In the National, the Dodgers lead Atlanta 2-1. Milwaukee up 2-1 over San Diego. In the NHL, the Jets host the Avalanche, and the Oilers are in Anaheim. And in the Q League, the Newfoundland Regiment are in Blainville-Wobbegon. Now you're up to date. I'm Mark Hodgins.
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3: Mainly sunny this afternoon and partly cloudy tonight, dropping to 7 overnight. Mainly cloudy for tomorrow, 60% chance of showers in the afternoon and a high of 17 expected.
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0: 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If you're in a bad mood, you got a foggy brain, you don't want to actually combine those two, that would not be a good work day at all. Before you reach for another coffee, you should try jogging away your problems, and you only need about 10 minutes. 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
1: Wish I could call you last night. 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

0: 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Yes or no? 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
2: Mainly sunny this afternoon and partly cloudy tonight, dropping to 7 overnight. Mainly cloudy for tomorrow, 60% chance of showers in the afternoon and a high of 17 expected.

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0: 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Today, some things to celebrate. 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It's a day for balloons around the world. 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You got to do it, okay? The easiest thing to do is pay something forward, a compliment or something. It's just words and a feeling, and it's free. Chocolate-covered pretzel day today, and it's Propane Day.
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3: Good afternoon. A 46-year-old New Brunswick woman already charged with the alleged sexual assault of a youth at a summer camp is now facing additional charges. According to Post Media, the RCMP laid four new charges today against Jennifer Colleen Abbott of Little Chemung. They include one count of sexual assault, two counts of sexual interference involving a person under 16, and one count of indecent exposure. Abbott was already facing similar charges involving the same complainant for alleged offenses that occurred in August at a summer youth camp near Johnston Point, north of Port Elgin. Abbott had worked as a cook at that camp and also worked in the school system prior to her arrest in early September. Following the new charges being laid, Abbott's lawyer requested more time to review evidence, and she's now due to return to court on November 4th. Canada will not be moving forward with a plan to expand medical assistance in dying eligibility to people whose sole condition is mental illness. Justice Minister Sean Frazier announced today government will bring forward legislation this fall to exclude that eligibility. Frazier also says that same legislation will move forward with an advanced directive allowing for some people to give consent before they lose that capacity due to an incurable illness.
4: We need to create space for people to be able to provide consent when they know they're going to lose capacity in order to live out their remaining years rather than being put in a position where they fear they have to take that decision prematurely.
3: People who are suffering from a grievous and irremediable mental illness were set to become eligible to be assessed for MAID in March. Frazier cited a lack of consensus on that issue when announcing today's decision to indefinitely exclude that eligibility. The old adage is use it or lose it. That's what the Holt government has told a junior mining company with a claim on a property in southwest New Brunswick. Addex Minerals Corporation has held a claim in the McDougall Lake area of Charlotte County, which is home to deposits of molybdenum and tungsten, as well as tin and indium. The company stopped exploration efforts back in 1997 and mothballed the operation for over a decade. Then it resumed work in 2007 intermittently, according to Brunswick News. The government is now telling Adex Minerals to start mining or it will find new owners to take over. Adex is appealing that order to the New Brunswick Energy and Utilities Board. New Brunswickers still have a couple of days left to take part in the government's survey on minimum wage. The public engagement on minimum wage happens annually, and this year's closes on Friday. The minimum wage right now is $15.90 and will be adjusted next on April 1st based on the Consumer Price Index. For its feedback survey, the province is asking for people's thoughts on minimum wage and now specifically the overtime rate. As of now, the minimum overtime rate is $23.85. You can find that survey on the province's website. The government's new advisory council on children and youth in care had its first meeting yesterday. That 13-member council is made up of three youths who've been in care, four community organization representatives, and six people from government involved in programs and services. Social Development Minister Cindy Miles says young people with lived experience bring valuable perspectives that can help strengthen programs. The council will provide advice to the minister that it says could include a review of legislation, policies and services. The RCMP has identified two men whose families waited decades for answers using DNA genealogy technology. William McKay's family learned in March that his remains, found in Moncton in 2007, had been identified. The RCMP says genetic genealogy traced his family history, and investigators confirmed his identity through further testing. In Prince Edward Island, investigators identified a man whose remains were found in Malpeak Bay in 1997. The RCMP says genetic genealogy linked him to a missing man from Quebec. His family has chosen not to release his name. The RCMP says the technology is helping investigators to reopen long unsolved cases. In sports, four games in the best of five divisional series today. In the American League, the Rays looking to eliminate the Yankees in Game 3. The White Sox have a 2-game-to-none lead over Cleveland. In the National, the Dodgers lead Atlanta 2-1. Milwaukee up 2-1 over San Diego. In the NHL, the Jets host the Avalanche, and the Oilers are in Anaheim. And in the Q League, the Newfoundland Regiment are in Blainville-Boisbriand. Now you're up to date. I'm Mark Hodgins.
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7: Mainly sunny this afternoon and partly cloudy tonight, dropping to 7 overnight. Mainly cloudy for tomorrow, 60% chance of showers in the afternoon and a high of 17 expected.
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0: 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Well, there's just something you don't want to miss, and it's coming up soon. And I'm talking about Ivan's Camera Expo. It's on Thursday the 16th and Friday the 17th at the Crown Plaza, downtown Moncton. And it's going to have Canon, Nikon, Fujifilm, Panasonic. 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

0: 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Tame Impala, Carly Rae Jepsen, Justin Bieber, Post Malone, Katy Perry, Taylor Swift. 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
8: Mainly sunny this afternoon and partly cloudy tonight, dropping to 7 overnight. Mainly cloudy for tomorrow, 60% chance of showers in the afternoon and a high of 17 expected.
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5: Mainly sunny this afternoon and partly cloudy tonight, dropping to 7 overnight. Mainly cloudy for tomorrow, 60% chance of showers in the afternoon and a high of 17 expected.

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